ears and your soul. I bring to you the Robert Glasper Experiment, Experimentation for Meditation.

back to where we were now. I bring to you Brother Rob, Chris, Derek, KC, RCDC, Rock on, Rock on, Rock on.

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Her skin was the color of the mountain's first winter snow. And his skin was the color of the hot sun's summer glow. And they met by a river called Okima in an August of another time. And she fell in love with this red man and left her people behind. And she learned these things. The ways of a red man are lonely, and his woman can expect little more than a day filled with hard work and sorrow. And so she learns to live for the nights. The nights. And they followed his tribe on a hard trail to the Dakotas far away. And they hunted the big buffalo, and they heard the old chief say, "The white man has walked here before us and killed buffaloes for their hides. And so this winter our women and children will feel much hunger inside." And she learned these things. The ways of a red man are lonely, and his woman can expect little more than a day filled with hard work and sorrow. And so she learns to live for the nights. And that winter they died by the hundreds, the people of this red man's tribe. And she walked the cold ground and cursed the white man who killed buffalo for their hides. And they buried their mothers and fathers and the children they loved so. And they prayed the sun god would come soon and melt the Dakota snow. And she learned these things. The ways of a red man are lonely, and his woman can expect little more than a day filled with hard work and sorrow. And so she learns to live for the nights. And the spring came early to the Dakotas that year, and the buffalo numbered 10 times 10, and they filled their stomachs and made their clothes and started their lives again. And she bore her love a boy child and fulfilled the promise of spring. From old comes new, and new is life, and life is an eternal thing. And she learned these things. The ways of a red man are lonely, and his woman can expect little more than a day filled with hard work and sorrow. And so she learns to live for the nights. The nights. The night.

0: inspiration of the sonnets has always been something of a mystery. All we know for certain is that some were written to a dark lady. A sonnet about jealous love.
1: Their perfume lost, take these again. What of the noble mind? Rich gifts wax poor when givers prove unkind. Yeah, my lord.
2: Are you honest?
1: My lord?
2: Are you fair?
1: What means your lordship?
2: I did love you once.
1: Indeed, my lord. You made me believe so.
2: You should not have believed me. I loved you not.
1: I was the more deceived.
2: Get thee to a nunnery. 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
1: Help him, you sweet heavens.
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1: Seems? 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I know what seems. 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

From listening to records, I just knew what to do. I mainly taught myself. And, you know, I did pretty well, except there were a few mistakes that I made that I have just recently cleared up. Continue to be able to express myself as best as I can on the instrument. And I feel like I have a lot of work to do still. You know, I'm a student of the drums. And I'm also a teacher of the drums too.

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And it's like, it's not really me that's coming. The music's coming through me. The music's coming through. The music's coming through. The music's coming through.

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2: There can be no disgrace in the true expression of love. 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

0: Oh, I've searched for love. 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
1: 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It comes to us unbidden when we give it to others.
2: Yes?
3: Will you play something gay?
2: Yes?
4: Passing by. So what's it called again? Lounge Avenue?

So Becky said she doesn't want to go there because it's not her type. So I just said, why don't you just launch Lounge Avenue?

example of electronic music growing up without losing its soul. Founded in the late 90s in London by producer Jason Swinsko, the project was never meant to be a traditional band. It was conceived as a collective, musicians coming together to blend electronic production with live jazz, classical instrumentation and film score sensibility.

Cinematic Orchestra emerged from the Ninja Tune scene, but they quickly carved out their own space. While many electronic acts leaned into beats and repetition, Swissco focused on dynamics, harmony, and emotional pacing. Their music often feels composed rather than produced. Less about loops, more about movement and space.

cinematic orchestra tracks are built from live improvisations, later edited and shaped in the studio. That's why their music feels human and slightly unpredictable. Breath, silence, and imperfections are left in on purpose. It's electronic music that listens back.

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It feels like the

One of their most iconic pieces is To Build a Home. Fragile, emotional, and devastatingly simple, it became far bigger than the band ever aimed for. 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Proof that quiet music can hit the hardest.

Another essential track is All That You Give. 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It blends jazz harmony with down-tempo rhythm in a way that feels timeless. This is

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1: 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Empire Gas, down 289 points. Filtro, down 268 points. Empire Gas, Empire Gas, down 268 points.
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It's one of those artists who slips into pop culture through the side door and then took over the room. Born Amala Radna Zandil Dlamini in Los Angeles, Doja Cat grew up online. Musically curious, playful, and completely unafraid to sound different. Got milk, bitch. Got beef.

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She started releasing music on SoundCloud, experimenting freely without worrying about genre or image. That early freedom never really left her. Even as she moved into mainstream success, she kept an ironic distance from pop star seriousness. She's funny, self-aware, and intentionally unpredictable.

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0: remixed Doja Cat work surprisingly well on Lounge Avenue is Control. 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
1: Lounge Avenue.

0: the precious few we should hold on. 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Travel. Accept certain inalienable truths. Prices will rise. Politicians will philander. You too will get old. And when you do, you'll fantasize that when you were young, prices were reasonable, politicians were noble, and children respected their elders. Respect your elders. Don't expect anyone else to support you. Maybe you have a trust fund. Maybe you'll have a wealthy spouse. But you never know when either one might run out. Don't mess too much with your hair, or by the time you're 40, it will look 85. Be careful whose advice you buy, but be patient with those who supply it. Advice is a form of nostalgia. Dispensing it is a way of fishing the past from the disposal, wiping it off, painting over the ugly parts, and recycling it for more than it's worth. But trust me on the sunscreen.
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Another essential piece is Until the Morning. Soft, intimate and understated. It captures their romantic side perfectly. 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

Over time, Thievery Corporation became known not just for a sound, but for a worldview. Relaxed, conscious, and quietly political.

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0: Theory Corporation ran their own label, ESL Music, which gave them full creative freedom from the start. That independence is key to why their albums feel cohesive and intentional.
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And finally, Warning Shots brings out their political edge. 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

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Is it like Lounge Avenue? Oh, LA Radio. 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
0: Hip-hop, funk, rock, jazz, blues, and streetwise storytelling all mixed together with a laid-back swagger. They never sounded rushed, never sounded polished in a glossy way. Just cool, confident, and slightly misguided.

formed around frontman Huey Morgan, whose half-spoken, half-sung delivery became instantly recognizable. Fun-loving criminals weren't chasing chart dominance, they were building a vibe. Their songs feel like scenes from late-night city life. Bars, backrooms, taxis, conversation you have remembered.

despite being a New York band, Fun-Loving Criminals found huge success in Europe, especially in the UK, where their relaxed genre-blending sound connected strongly with alternative radio and club culture. They became one of those bands that felt underground but somehow always familiar. Their defining track is Scooby Snacks, built around surf-style guitar, hip-hop rhythm, and iconic film samples. It sounds effortless, but it's incredibly well constructed. This song alone explains the band's personality. Relaxed, funny, and sharp without trying too hard.

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It's warm, confident and perfect for low light listening.

King of New York leans deeper into attitude and street imagery. 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

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And finally, we have All the Time in the World. 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Music that feels like time slowing down on purpose. 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

0: They never chased trends, and they never tried to sound important. 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On Lounge Avenue, they work beautifully. 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

0: 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So what's it called again? Lounge Avenue?
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So Becky said she doesn't want to go there because it's not her type. 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

0: Chill out, trip hop, down tempo, new jazz. And you could take the purest. Something new on Lounge Avenue.
1: Oh, new dame, new, how could you?

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1: Do I lose his respect for being so wild? Hardly. He treats me like a rare and precious jewel. And he goes through the day proud of the fact that with me, he is the world's most imaginative lover. Men pick amazing places for sexual adventure. The wildest adventure proposed to me was in a bathtub we would fill with Jell-O. All I could think of was how many boxes it would take. What would be the most alluring color? The most delicious flavor? And how would that affect our oral explorations? If the Jell-O gets firm, would I bounce? As you look around for what's new and different, remember these three important weapons that should be learned to keep a man in love. Imagination, sensitivity to his moods and desires, and the courage to experiment with new sexual techniques, enticing situations and places.

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Let's talk about Gotan Project. It's the reason Tango walked into a club, ordered a drink, and suddenly sounded modern again. Formed in 1999, the project brings together musicians from Argentina, France, and Switzerland with one clear idea: respect traditional tango, but

Electronics, dub, jazz, and subtle beats were added, not to replace tango, but to give it a new air. Gotham Project is a true cross-cultural experiment. Edward Makarov and Christoph H. Mueller were digging deep into old tango records, while Philippe Cohen Solal came from electronic and club culture. The name itself is trivia gold. Gotan is tango in almost reverse, taken from Unifardo Buenos Aires street slang that already tells you everything about their mindset. Roots first, rules second.

Interesting detail. Gotan Project never aimed for pop radio. Their music spread through clubs, films, fashion shows, and late-night radio shows. Slowly, organically, it became global. Their tracks feel cinematic because they're built like scenes, not songs. Long intros, slow builds, and dramatic payoffs.

One of their defining tracks is Santa Maria del Buen Aire. Dark, hypnotic and unmistakably tango. This track introduced many listeners to the idea that tango could groove without losing its soul. Then there's La Revancha del Tango, a manifesto. It's elegant, tense and proud, like tango reclaiming its place in the modern world. Epoca shows their softer side. It's warm, nostalgic, and perfect for slow evenings. This is the sound of Buenos Aires, remembered from far away, filtered through memory and final crackle.

A deeply emotional highlight is Vuelvo al Sur, their reinterpretation of Astor Piazzolla. Gotham Project treat the original with respect, adding atmosphere instead of ego, and that restraint is part of their

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The title says it all. Minimal, stylish, and rhythmically confident. It captures the essence of Gotham Project. Familiar emotions presented in a completely

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This is Late Night Gold. Timeless, elegant, and quietly powerful.

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The most interesting and bizarre songs on Lounge Avenue. Every Saturday evening.

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I believe you passed into me. 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I miss you still, even after all these years without you. My soul hurts. I ache to talk to you again. The kitchen bar, your bed, the TV room. I miss seeing your red dot from the cigarette you used to smoke at night. Your great giggle, which always made me smile. You were the best thing in my life. At least, after all, I can still feel you. No matter where I am, you'll always be here with me. The owl watches over me. I hope it always will.

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If not, at least you tried, and we still love you for it.

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And the human instinct.

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